And we're so excited. Get ready for another world premiere. Another country song you heard here first. Cody Johnson's Horseback is coming up after Chase Matthew, Darlin', right here. Why is he called?

0: Hey, I'm Cody Jones. iHeartCountry is playing my new song for y'all all day long. So turn it up. 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
1: He's a ranch hand in a pinch, man. Hotter than the red on a cattle brand. Cause she's a gold digger with a quick trigger. A cast iron skillet swinging lid flipper. Now he's a double wide on the county line.

0: So
1: diving in, kickstart call time. Love doing this every single day. Every time we get in the studio, we literally just open up the phone line, and we've had some very interesting things. Some are therapeutic, talking about leaving jobs, and some are
2: have been fun.
1: Yeah, right. Tay, toss up this one.
2: All right, who do we have?
3: Hey, this is Hannah, guys.
2: Hannah.
1: What's up, Hannah? How you doing? What's up today?
3: Hey, I'm doing really good. I'm actually in the car right now. I'm picking up my kids from school, and I heard the kickstart call, so I decided to call in. Also, quick, Tay, I need some suggestions on where to go for a good hike. I'm a hiker.
2: Okay.
3: I got the boots and all. My friends are coming into town, and I need to know, where should I take them? Any suggestions?
2: Oh, yeah. There's like a lot of good spots around here.
1: I'll be straight up. When you said, Tay, I need a suggestion, I thought you were going with wine. I really thought this was going to be an alcohol-based.
2: Because I have a drinking problem, according
3: wine
2: to Wayne. Yeah, bring some wine along. Why not? Okay. It'd make the hike way more fun.
1: Sure.
2: No, there's a lot of good spots. I'll DM you, okay? So hang on the line, and then I'll get your info.
3: Thanks, Tay.
1: That's very cool. Thanks for listening. We appreciate y'all. Keep in mind, if y'all want to check in at any point, 1-877-367-4432.
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And we always appreciate you for letting us bring you into the weekend. Yes, Friday feels so good to finally be here, right? In fact, Feel Good Friday. 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It'll come straight to the studio. We'll share coming up next hour. On a train.

Well, Alan Jackson may be retiring from music, but that's not stopping him from growing his brand. This is actually really cool. Plus, Dolly Parton continuing to grow hers. I'll fill you in. Got lots to fill you in on, apparently. iHeart Country Roundup is coming up in less than 15.

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1: All right, so just because Alan Jackson is pulling back the reins on his music career, that doesn't mean he's retiring. 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All right, next, speaking of legends hard at work, Dolly Parton continues to take over the world. She just announced yesterday the debut of a new signature coffee brand. It's called Cup of Ambition. Dolly's Cup of Ambition makes its public debut at Dolly's Tennessean Travel Stop coming up June 24th. Now, it comes out in light, medium, and dark roast. The official nationwide release for retail is scheduled for later this year. And last, listen, all the cool stuff happens in Nashville, right? Well, apparently Carrie Underwood made a visit to the farmer's market and surprised a bunch of her fans. She paid a little visit to the High Note pop-up truck where she met market goers, served up some samples. She's got a new brand called High Note, and if you don't know, it's basically like a daily energy nutrition mix. But it was cool. She just popped up, took a couple pictures, gave some samples out, and honestly, the drink looks really refreshing too. Gotta try me some. That's your iHeart Country Roundup with Tay.
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Luke Combs is on now. It's called Sleepless in a Hotel Room.

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0: It's Wendy and Tay celebrating Feel Good Friday with you. That means you get to chime in. Tell me whatever you're feeling good about. Yeah, I want to hear. Let's all celebrate together. 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Go to the little red microphone button. Press it. Hold it down. Your message will come straight to the studio. You can also call us too. 1-877-367-4432. All right, I'll kick things off though. Feel Good Friday. What am I feeling good about? I'm feeling good about having some downtime this weekend. I feel like the last few weekends have been super busy. I haven't gotten much time with horses. If you don't know, I volunteer at a nonprofit. It's all like, you know, equine therapy. Super just brings me so much peace. So that's what I'll be doing this weekend, spending some time with horses. I cannot wait. Whatever you're feeling good about, holler at me. Let me know. The iHeartRadio app. Just press the microphone button.
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And man, they're going fast. I kind of expected them to, right? 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

0: is Wayne D and Tay. Make sure to follow us on Instagram too at Wayne D and Tay. My personal too is It's Tay on Air. Let's connect. Let's all become besties. Why not? Summertime. What do you got going on this summer? Maybe that's something you're feeling good about. Maybe you got a summer vacation coming up. Feel Good Friday is on. 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
1: My sister just turned 40, and we're about to head out soon to go to Vegas, celebrate, stay at the Venetian Hotel. 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
0: Oh, my gosh. That sounds like a ton of fun. 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Thank you so much. We appreciate you for hanging out with us weekday afternoons right here.
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1: 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So turn it up. 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
2: He's a ranch hand in a pinch, man. 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

0: And Feel Good Friday rolls on. Appreciate you for hanging out. Mike, what are you feeling good about?
1: Good news. We are having a baby, and everything is super healthy with the baby. We're doing a couple weeks. We're doing 9 weeks.
0: Oh, okay.
1: And yeah, good news so far. Really excited. People are giving us stuff on our baby registry. It's awesome. Feeling really good about it.
0: Oh my goodness. Get ready for the unsolicited advice as well. I remember when I was just weeks away, people were like, get your sleep now. And I was like, I'm not sleeping now. Are you kidding? This baby's kicking me 24/7. I can't sleep. Oh man. Just enjoy it though. Congratulations. That's awesome, Mike. Thanks for hanging out with Wayne, D, and Tay. Feel Good Friday. Let me know what you're feeling good about. You can call us in the studio 1-877-367-4432.
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And we are trying to get to September. 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Presented by Capital One, we have Lainey Wilson, we got Kenny Chesney, and more. Sin City, we coming, baby. You want to be there, too? Keep listening, because we're giving away trips for your shot to join us in Vegas.

And it's just a little something to bring you into the weekend with a smile on your face, some positivity. We could all use it right now. Got your In the Fields coming up in less than 15 minutes with Wayne D. and Tay.

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1: All right, so it's World Cup time, and I thought this story was just so cool. More than 1,100 kids are about to receive free tickets to matches during the 2026 FIFA World Cup through a donation from Airbnb. How cool is that? The tickets are going to be distributed through Boys and Girls Club, and then the Department of Children and Families and several other community organizations like all across. So the state officials say that the initiative is intended to give young people, including kids in foster care, access to the event they might not otherwise have the opportunity to attend. How cool is that? That's your In the Feels.
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Yeah, we got a brand new one. We're world premiering today from Cody Johnson called Horseback. You're going to hear that coming up in just a couple minutes. First, Wayne D. and Tay giving you Zach John King. It's called Get to Drinkin'.

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0: Feel Good Friday continues. That means I want to know what you're feeling good about going into the weekend with. It could be anything. Whatever you got going on, share with us so all of Middle Tennessee can celebrate with you. Sherry, what are you feeling good about?
1: I just trained my golden doodle. She was peeing all over the house. It took 2 weeks, but I was able to finally do it, and I'm quite proud of myself.
0: Good, and that's so great for your baby. Listen, potty training is no joke. I think about it all the time. I want another puppy. What's the fourth puppy? But then I'm like, no, I don't want to go through the potty training process plus three. I already have three, and I'm still trying to potty train them sometimes, not going to lie. So Big 98, what are you feeling good about on a Friday? Let me know using the free iHeartRadio app. Just press the microphone button.
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And we appreciate you for hanging out. You can follow us on Instagram at Wayne D. and Tay. Now, this is pretty interesting. So I saw this guy found a stack of 1994 World Cup tickets to see how much they were back then compared to now. Jaw-dropping. I'll share more coming up in just a couple minutes.

Pretty crazy to see this jaw-dropping look at how much attending a tournament, a World Cup tournament, was back in 1994 compared to what it is now. Back then, matches were costing just right around $45, parking only $10. Well, nowadays, premium seats are reaching nearly $33,000. This World Cup will be the biggest ever, granted, with 48 teams, but still, holy cow, inflation is crazy.

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Your next shot at $2,500 happens again Monday morning at 8.

0: is Wayne D. and Tay. Make sure to follow us on Instagram, too, at Wayne D. and Tay. My personal, too, is It's Tay on Air. Let's connect. Let's all become besties. Why not? Summertime? What do you got going on this summer? Maybe that's something you're feeling good about. Maybe you got a summer vacation coming up. Feel Good Friday is on. Let me know what you're feeling good about through the iHeartRadio app. Press the microphone button just like Leslie did.
1: My sister just turned 40, and we're about to head out soon to go to Vegas, celebrate, stay at the Venetian Hotel. 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
0: Oh, my gosh. That sounds like a ton of fun. Don't do anything I wouldn't do. Hanging out with Wayne D and Tay, though. Thank you so much. We appreciate you for hanging out with us weekday afternoons right here.
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And he is your CMA Entertainer of the Year, giving us new country first right here. Cody Johnson, Horseback, is coming up after Kane Brown's Woman.

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1: 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So turn it up. 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
2: He's a ranch hand in a pinch, man. 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

0: And Feel Good Friday rolls on. Appreciate you for hanging out. Mike, what are you feeling good about?
1: Good news. We are having a baby, and everything is super healthy with the baby. We're doing a couple weeks. We're doing 9 weeks.
0: Oh, okay.
1: And yeah, good news so far. Really excited. People are giving us stuff on our baby registry. It's awesome. Feeling really good about it.
0: Oh my goodness. Get ready for the unsolicited advice as well. I remember when I was just weeks away, people were like, get your sleep now. And I was like, I'm not sleeping now. Are you kidding? This baby's kicking me 24/7. I can't sleep. Oh man. Just enjoy it though. Congratulations. That's awesome, Mike. Thanks for hanging out with Wayne D and Tay. Feel Good Friday. Let me know what you're feeling good about. You can call us in the studio 1-877-367-4432.
2: 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Guaranteed.

And we always appreciate you for letting us bring you into the weekend. Yes, Friday feels so good to finally be here, right? In fact, Feel Good Friday. Let's do some of that. 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It'll come straight to the studio. We'll share coming up next hour.

Well, Alan Jackson may be retiring from music, but that's not stopping him from growing his brand. This is actually really cool. Plus, Dolly Parton continuing to grow hers. I'll fill you in. Got lots to fill you in on, apparently. iHeart Country Roundup is coming up in less than 15. Another

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1: It's probably the biggest country news of the year. They've been teasing it for a while now, but now the boys are back. Florida Georgia Line reunited last night at CMA Fest inside Nissan Stadium. We saw Brian Kelly, Tyler Hubbard, and even ring announcer Michael Buffer was there. It's pretty cool. After opening their set with Round Here and Cruise, Hubbard told the crowd, "Listen, we got three things we want to say tonight. First of all, God is good. Second of all, life is short. And most importantly, your boys." Before turning to Brian Kelly and both yelling, "We back, baby." There's videos of it all over social media, but you can check it out on the iHeart Country Instagram page. All right, next, get ready to book your flights to Mexico. The lineup for Luke Bryan's Crash My Playa in 2027 has been announced, and it is stacked, y'all. You've got Thomas Rhett, Hardy, Dustin Lynch, Gavin Adcock, Brothers Osborne, Brett Young, Avery Anna, Drew Baldridge, Emily Ann Roberts, and Lainey Gardner. Plus, more to be added coming soon. It's happening January 13th through the 16th of 2027 in Cancun. And last, we now have more details regarding NBC's filming of Alan Jackson's farewell concert. We told you, that the cameras were going to be rolling for the event. Well, now we know that the filming is for an NBC special to be aired later this year. It's his last call, One More for the Road, the finale. It's happening June 29th, but there's no word on when it'll be televised. So stay tuned. That's your iHeart Country Roundup with Tay.
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7: 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Show number 1618 is on right now. I'm Granger Smith, your host. I've got some good news on the way I want to read for you, and Hudson's got some Nashville news to read for you, and all this here just to kick off the weekend. Welcome to Saturday. 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
1: 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What do you say? 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

0: Courtney Jones, who teaches elementary school in Kentucky, totally made her student Jaylee Huddleston's day, and honestly, probably her whole year. Jaylee has a rare genetic disorder, and Courtney surprised her with tickets to see Jelly Roll in Lexington last weekend. The story doesn't stop there. Jelly Roll himself heard about Jaylee and invited both her and Courtney backstage. And not only did Jaylee get to meet him, but he hooked her up with some signed memorabilia. Jaylee felt like a total VIP, and people at the show were even stopping to get pictures with her. Courtney said the whole thing just brought them closer, and Jaylee was absolutely over the moon. That is good news.
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1: Man, it is late at night, early morning Saturday. What has got you up at this hour? I appreciate you hanging out. Call me up and share. My number's 866-607-8383. 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
1: 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Up early, stocking shelves, getting ready for the workday. 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

0: 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Ann Hudson coming in with the latest Nashville updates. And what do you have for us today?
1: Well, the CMA Festival was this past weekend, and it was a huge success, including a big turnout for Randy Travis, who made a big announcement. I got that story coming up for you in your Nashville news next.

0: news from Nashville's Music Row. It's Ann Hudson.
1: Well, the CMA Festival was this past weekend, and there was a huge fanfare to meet Randy Travis, who announced he's got new music on the way that's not AI-enhanced, I might add. During the grand opening of the Randy Travis Room at Nashville Palace this week, Travis's wife, Mary, revealed that there's an entire album of Randy Travis music recorded before his devastating stroke that should finally see the light of day later this year. No word on a release date other than it will come before the end of the year. And of course, I will keep you updated. So Alan Jackson is set to record a farewell concert. It's called Last Call, One More for the Road, The Final. The show's happening on June 29th. Artists that are already confirmed to perform at the sold-out show include Lainey Wilson, George Strait, Luke Combs, Cody Johnson, Luke Bryan, Eric Church, Miranda Lambert, Riley Green, Little Big Town, Carrie Underwood, Jake Owen, John Party, Thomas Rhett, and even Leanne Womack. They have announced the show will air at a later date on NBC, and of course, we will keep you updated.
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9: 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I'm your host, Granger Smith. It's After Midnight. So what was your first job? Let's talk about that. 866-607-8383. Then I got Earl Dibbles Jr., the country boy, coming in here with a dumb criminal story. It's Saturday. It's hour number two. It's After Midnight.

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We know the night shift isn't easy. That's why we're bringing the music and the meaning. Granger's with you all night with songs, stories, and conversations that keep it real. Thanks for being a part of the After Midnight family. If I

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1: 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What was your very first job? 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
2: Hi, this is Ashley from Wisconsin, and my first job when I was like 13 years old was detasseling corn.
1: I wonder if anyone else out there had a first job of detasseling corn. 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I've got a 12-year-old boy and a 14-year-old girl, and I think I'm going to put you out in the field and have you detassel some corn. That'll help you a little bit. 866-607-8383.
3: First job I ever had was what they called a unit clerk working at Mission Hospital. My job was to transfer the writings that the nurses and doctors did into the patient's chart. But my office was downstairs in the basement. And once I found out I was down there working next to the morgue, I had to let that job go. Mama said, don't be scared of the dead. The dead can't hurt you. Be scared of the living. I didn't care. It wasn't about the money. I had to go.
1: Man, I didn't think that story was going that direction. I don't blame you at all. At first, I was thinking, man, that's nice. You had your own office for your first job, and then was quickly corrected. 866-607-8383.
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1: Hey, Granger. I don't usually get up this early, but I am doing bird work today. I'm a wildlife researcher, so you got to be up with the birds. I'm calling from Fort Collins, Colorado. And it was an awesome surprise to hear your voice on the radio this morning. My husband actually proposed to me on stage at your concert about 5 years ago, and we love you. We love your music, and thanks for what you do. Thanks, Granger.
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1: I'm Earl Dibbles Jr. I'm a country boy. I'm an honest boy, too, and crime don't pay. I got a story to prove it. Another day, another horrible fast food customer. Say, there's this fella in Florida, and he's been nabbed after hitting a Subway employee while yelling that his sandwich had not been cut. The customer got angry with the Subway employee when he realized his sandwich had not been separated after it was made. Then he threw the hoagie at her. He's been charged with battery with a hoagie. That's just dumb.
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1: 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If you do, call me if you got a story. 866-607-8383.

0: 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What else we got here? 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Play some country music. Nice and loud, too. You know what it is, y'all? Chicago's only commercial-free country. Big 95.5.
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7: Hey, thanks for starting your Saturday here with me on After Midnight, y'all. I know, it's officially the weekend, and I'm Granger Smith, your host. I've got some things I want to talk about that went down on this day in history coming up, plus some Nashville news with Ann Hudson. Have you heard? Well, she's going to fill you in. A lot to discuss here in the middle of the night, you third shifters working on a Saturday. I'm glad you're with me.
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Big 95.5. Have you ever heard of "you have the right to remain silent"? Well, that was put into effect for every single arrest on this day. I'll tell you about that coming up in history, plus other things in two songs. Hang tight.

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0: loves talking about history, and he's even got the diploma to prove it. 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
1: On this day, June the 13th, 1966, the Miranda rights were established. 1967, Thurgood Marshall was appointed to the Supreme Court. 1987, Forever and Ever Amen was the number one song for Randy Travis. Some famous birthdays include actor and comedian Tim Allen and actor Chris Evans, Mary-Kate and Ashley Olsen, and Steve-O. Those are just a few things that went down on this day in history.
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1: 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I'm Gas Holler in Nashville. 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

0: Big 95.5, number one for new country. Our Nashville expert, Ann Hudson, is out this week, but my producer, the Ant-Man, is in to share some Nashville news. Hey, Ant, what do you got coming up?
1: Hey, Granger, first he won Entertainer of the Year at the ACMs. Now a big announcement from the Kojo Camp that includes new music this week. I'm going to share this with you in Nashville News coming up next. Baby,

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1: What happens after midnight? Stories get deeper. Songs hit harder. Faith shines brighter. Thanks so much for being a part of the After Midnight family.

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1: Hey, it's the Ant-Man filling in for Ann Hudson. Kojo about to take you back to the Trinity River, and he's bringing Luke Combs and Brothers Osborne and Ella Langley with him. Cody Johnson has a brand new 16-track album that drops on June 26th. The project features three major collaborations, a duet with Luke Combs, one with Brothers Osborne, and one with Ella Langley. With Johnson hitting, the album will blend stone cold country with Motown rock and bluegrass textures. We're going to get a little taste of that album a little bit early. In fact, this Friday, when we give you the world premiere of a brand new track from Cody Johnson, you're going to hear it here first on After Midnight this Friday. And since I'm filling in for Ann on Nashville News, I thought, well, I probably should throw in an Ella Langley story. Choosing Texas is basically the soundtrack for every country fan's summer commute right now, and probably on their personal playlist too. Ella Langley's Choosing Texas has been locked at the top spot on Billboard's Hot Country Songs, holding at number one for now more than a month. This started on May 9th, today June 10th. And it has already broken records. We're going to see if it doesn't break some more before it's all done. We've got way more Nashville news all day over at aftermidnight.com.
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7: 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Granger Smith here, your host of After Midnight. I've got this question. So what's a smell that takes you right back to a memory? Call me with that, 866-607-8383. Also, I've got Earl Nibbles Jr. with a dumb criminal story to read for you. All this here with a bunch of good country music. Welcome to Saturday. It's After Midnight.
8: Who knows I got a time, and there's a few in here tonight. Well, I've learned my lesson too many times. Blows like you put me through.

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1: 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Even if you haven't smelt that thing for decades, it could be cologne or perfume or grandma's cooking, but it takes you right back. 866-607-8383.
2: When I smell somebody walking by with aftershave that my dad used to wear, it takes me back. 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
1: 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What do you got? 866-607-8383.
3: 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I grew up with my dad working on farms, and that smell brings me right back to being a kid when life was simpler.
1: 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Diesel, fertilizer, manure. 866-607-8383.
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1: 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I'm your host, Granger Smith. What has got you up so early on a Saturday? 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
1: This is RJ from deep south Texas. I'm 6 miles from the border from Mexico. So I'm up with you every day. I love your show, man. God bless you and your family. Have a great day, buddy.
0: Well, buddy, I'm glad After Midnight is part of your morning. Thank you for listening.

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1: You know, Earl's dumb criminal story shows us that old enough to know better just doesn't always apply. He'll be here to share what went down coming up next. Dear Lord.

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1: I'm Earl Dibbles Jr. I'm a country boy. I'm an honest boy, too, and crime don't pay. I got a story to prove it. There's a couple of these elderly gentlemen that got into a fight in a parking lot outside of Nissan Stadium after the Tennessee Titans game. It's unclear what started the little skirmish. One bystander could be heard saying, "Hey, you need to learn how to talk to girls." The altercation eventually ended with one of the two fighters that threw a punch, which sent the other guy to the ground. Now, so far, there's been no sign of report filed against either of them. Dumb.
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8: Saturday morning, early risers, what's up? This is After Midnight. I'm your host, Granger Smith. Thank you for making this America's favorite radio program. I've got some good news. Besides the fact that it's Saturday, hang tight, I want to read you that. Plus, there is some Nashville news. Have you heard about it yet? Well, Ann Hudson is coming in here quickly to inform you. Hang tight for all of this. Don't touch that dial.

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0: Courtney Jones, who teaches elementary school in Kentucky, totally made her student Jaylee Heddleston's day, and honestly, probably her whole year. Jaylee has a rare genetic disorder, and Courtney surprised her with tickets to see Jelly Roll in Lexington last weekend. The story doesn't stop there. Jelly Roll himself heard about Jaylee and invited both her and Courtney backstage. And not only did Jaylee get to meet him, but he hooked her up with some signed memorabilia. Jaylee felt like a total VIP, and people at the show were even stopping to get pictures with her. Courtney said the whole thing just brought them closer, and Jaylee was absolutely over the moon. That is good news.
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Have you checked out our After Midnight Instagram lately? 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
1: Hey, Granger. It's Rodney. I'm from Otsego, Michigan. I'm at work right now. Just getting to work. I'm a butcher. And just want to say I really love your show. Thank you.
0: Man, thank you so much for checking out After Midnight. I appreciate you, brother. I swear that you

0: 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Ann Hudson coming in with the latest Nashville updates. And what do you have for us today?
1: Well, the CMA Festival was this past weekend, and it was a huge success, including a big turnout for Randy Travis, who made a big announcement. I got that story coming up for you in your Nashville News next.

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0: news from Nashville's Music Row. It's Ann Hudson.
1: Well, the CMA Festival was this past weekend, and there was a huge fanfare to meet Randy Travis, who announced he's got new music on the way that's not AI-enhanced, I might add. During the grand opening of the Randy Travis Room at Nashville Palace this week, Travis's wife, Mary, revealed that there's an entire album of Randy Travis music recorded before his devastating stroke that should finally see the light of day later this year. No word on a release date other than it will come before the end of the year. And of course, I will keep you updated. So Alan Jackson is set to record a farewell concert. It's called Last Call, One More for the Road, The Final. The show's happening on June 29th. Artists that are already confirmed to perform at the sold-out show include Lainey Wilson, George Strait, Luke Combs, Cody Johnson, Luke Bryan, Eric Church, Miranda Lambert, Riley Green, Little Big Town, Carrie Underwood, Jake Owen, John Party, Thomas Rhett, and even Leanne Womack. They have announced the show will air at a later date on NBC, and of course, we will keep you updated.
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9: 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I was in my booth.

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Hey, thank y'all so much for sharing Saturday here with me on After Midnight. 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
7: What's up, everybody? I've got one final hour of Saturdays After Midnight starting right now. Welcome. I'm Granger Smith, your host. I've got some things that went down on this day in history I want to talk about that I've written down, plus some Nashville news, the latest stories about your favorite stars out there in Nashville with Ann Hudson. All of this here as we get our Saturday rolling. We are After Midnight. All right.

Big 95.5. Have you ever heard of "you have the right to remain silent"? Well, that was put into effect for every single arrest on this day. I'll tell you about that coming up in history, plus other things in two songs. Hang tight.

0: loves talking about history, and he's even got the diploma to prove it. 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
1: On this day, June the 13th, 1966, the Miranda rights were established. 1967, Thurgood Marshall was appointed to the Supreme Court. 1987, Forever and Ever Amen was the number one song for Randy Travis. Some famous birthdays include actor and comedian Tim Allen and actor Chris Evans, Mary-Kate and Ashley Olsen, and Steve-O. Those are just a few things that went down on this day in history.
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1: 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My number's 866-607-8383. 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
1: Hey, good morning, Granger. Listening to you every morning on my way to work. I appreciate your positive attitude and playing some good tunes for my commute every day. Have a good one.
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0: 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Our Nashville expert, Ann Hudson, is out this week, but my producer, the Ant-Man, is in to share some Nashville news. Hey, Ant, what do you got coming up?
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1: Hey, it's the Ant-Man filling in for Ann Hudson. Kojo about to take you back to the Trinity River, and he's bringing Luke Combs and Brothers Osborne and Ella Langley with him. Cody Johnson has a brand new 16-track album that drops on June 26th. The project features three major collaborations, a duet with Luke Combs, one with Brothers Osborne, and one with Ella Langley. With Johnson hitting, the album will blend stone cold country with Motown rock and bluegrass textures. We're going to get a little taste of that album a little bit early. In fact, this Friday, when we give you the world premiere of a brand new track from Cody Johnson, you're going to hear it here first on After Midnight this Friday. And since I'm filling in for Ann on Nashville News, I thought, well, I probably should throw in an Ella Langley story. Choosing Texas is basically the soundtrack for every country fan's summer commute right now, and probably on their personal playlist too. Ella Langley's Choosing Texas has been locked at the top spot on Billboard's Hot Country Songs, holding at number one for now more than a month. This started on May 9th, today June 10th. And it has already broken records. We're going to see if it doesn't break some more before it's all done. We've got way more Nashville news all day over at aftermidnight.com.
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1: Good morning, y'all. Happy Saturday. And thanks for spending part of your morning here with me on Mornings with Granger. A feel-good story coming up next. Hang tight.
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0: Magna Berg's life changed in a very big way recently. After losing her adoptive parents at 18, she spent years wondering about her biological family back in Poland. Decades later, with the help of a private investigator, she finally found them. Her birth mother and three half-sisters. The reunion was emotional and joyful, and Magna now has a close relationship with her siblings. She says the whole experience gave her a deep sense of connection that she'd been missing for years.
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Hope you're feeling good wherever you are. Thanks for tuning in to Mornings with Granger. 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
1: 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The biggest news, a big reunion. 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
2: 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For more details, you can hit up the Crash My Playa website.
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0: All right, topic of the hour, a little bit of nostalgia here. What is a smell? As soon as you smell it today, you remember something. You go back in time. It's funny how a sense like smell can take you right back to something. What's a story you got for me? 866-607-8383.
2: Talking about smells, homemade baked bread takes me back to sitting in the kitchen with my grandmother early in the morning. Love that smell.
0: 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There's nothing like a grandma memory, and usually for me, that involves some kind of food. I love this call. 866-607-8383.
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2: I'm Earl Dibbles Jr. I'm a country boy. I'm an honest boy, too, and crime don't pay. I got a story to prove it. There's an inmate in Brazil that just doesn't seem to learn his lesson. The convict, who has "I'm a thief and an idiot" tattooed on his head thanks to two of his previous victims, is back in maximum security prison after busting out. Yeah, he was one of seven inmates who captured prison officers and then escaped the detention center on Christmas Day. But this guy ended up turning himself in just days later. Wonder if he could add dumb to that tattoo.
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Have you ever heard of "you have the right to remain silent"? Well, that was put into effect for every single arrest on this day. I'll tell you about that coming up in history, plus other things in two songs. Hang tight. Wouldn't trade.

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What else we got here? 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Play some country music. 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You know what it is, y'all? 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
0: On this day, June the 13th, 1966, the Miranda rights were established. 1967, Thurgood Marshall was appointed to the Supreme Court. 1987, Forever and Ever Amen was the number one song for Randy Travis. Some famous birthdays include actor and comedian Tim Allen and actor Chris Evans, Mary-Kate and Ashley Olsen, and Steve-O. Those are just a few things that went down on this day in history.
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And thanks for hanging out with me this Saturday on Mornings with Granger. I hope it's going good so far. Let's stay connected. 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

0: 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Next up, Ann Hudson joining us to dish out some Nashville news and what's on deck.
1: Well, you know, Granger, we've talked about Alan Jackson and his farewell tour. Well, I've got some updated details coming at you in your Nashville news next.

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2: So Alan Jackson is set to record a farewell concert. It's called Last Call, One More for the Road, The Final. The show's happening on June 29th. Artists that are already confirmed to perform at the sold-out show include Lainey Wilson, George Strait, Luke Combs, Cody Johnson, Luke Bryan, Eric Church, Miranda Lambert, Riley Green, Little Big Town, Carrie Underwood, Jake Owen, John Party, Thomas Rhett, and even Leanne Womack. They have announced the show will air at a later date on NBC, and of course, we will keep you updated. Well, the CMA Festival was this past weekend, and there was a huge fanfare to meet Randy Travis, who announced he's got new music on the way that's not AI-enhanced, I might add. During the grand opening of the Randy Travis Room at Nashville Palace this week, Travis's wife, Mary, revealed that there's an entire album of Randy Travis music recorded before his devastating stroke that should finally see the light of day later this year. No word on a release date other than it will come before the end of the year, and of course, I will keep you updated.
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0: All right, topic of the hour, what was your very first job? Do you remember that? You got a story for me? Share with me. 866-607-8383.
2: Hi, this is Ashley from Wisconsin, and my first job when I was like 13 years old was detasseling corn.
0: I wonder if anyone else out there had a first job of detasseling corn. That is a tough one. I've got a 12-year-old boy and a 14-year-old girl, and I think I'm going to put you out in the field and have you detassel some corn. That'll help you a little bit. 866-607-8383.
3: First job I ever had was what they call a unit clerk working at Mission Hospital. My job was to transfer the writings that the nurses and doctors did into the patient's chart. But my office was downstairs in the basement. Once I found out I was down there working next to the morgue, I had to let that job go. Mama said, don't be scared of the dead. The dead can't hurt you. Be scared of the living. I didn't care. It wasn't about the money. I had to go.
0: Man, I didn't think that story was going that direction. I don't blame you at all. At first, I was thinking, man, that's nice. You had your own office for your first job, and then was quickly corrected. 866-607-8383.
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1: 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Yeah, it'll make sense after Earl Dibbles explains this dumb criminal story coming up next.

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2: I'm Earl Dibbles Jr. I'm a country boy. I'm an honest boy, too, and crime don't pay. I got a story to prove it. Another day, another horrible fast food customer. Say, there's this fella in Florida, and he's been nabbed after hitting a Subway employee while yelling that his sandwich had not been cut. The customer got angry with the Subway employee when he realized his sandwich had not been separated after it was made. Then he threw the hoagie at her. He's been charged with battery with a hoagie. That's just dumb.
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0: 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It's back in Las Vegas, September 18th and 19th. We've got Lainey Wilson, Kenny Chesney, BTS, Benson Boone, so many more. 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
1: There's going to be a lot happening with Dan and Shay as soon as they drop that new album, Young, on August 21st. They're embarking on a big tour with Tyler Hubbard and Josh Ross by the same name. Say so.

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Fest in Nashville. He did the big stage, of course, at Nissan Stadium, but he also did 4 pop-up shows the same day all around downtown. Here he is with Don't Tell on Me.

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1: That's Luke Bryan. If you've been wanting to go on a Crash My Playa, he's already announced the dates for 2027. They'll be going down in Cancun January 13th through the 16th. You got Luke. You got Thomas Rhett, Hardy, Dustin Lynch, Brothers Osborne, Gavin Adcock, and so many more.
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1: 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His new one, Woman, is on now. And his new spot, Kane Brown's on Broadway, is officially open in Nashville.

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1: They just went on sale. 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Lainey Wilson, Kenny Chesney, Cardi B, Weezer, Muse, Snoop Dogg. It's going to be a big old party. I did get to go year two, and I still talk about that show. I mean, it's it's not like anything you've ever experienced before. If you've been thinking about going, make this your year. AXS.com.
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1: That recently became Jordan Davis's 11th number one. Turn this truck around. We know that Sam Hunt has been in the studio working on new music, still waiting for a release date.
2: I knew I'd see her around. I'd be at some party. 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
1: Hello, it's Amy James. Just mentioned there's a new viral trend that is really taking over Gen Z. It's not good for you. I will say this, I can't throw stones. I can just tell you that from personal experience, sun damage, it will come calling for you. Because yes, I laid out as a kid, and when I was in college, I went in the tanning bed like a lot. Well, guess what? Tan maxing is a thing now. Gen Z grew up being warned about skincare, but now tan maxing is taking over. People trying to get as tan as possible, often tracking UV levels. You'll pay for it. I mean, you do what you want. It's your life. Just saying. It comes for you.
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Co Wetzel's new album, The Night Champion. I do love that title. Here's his new one with Corey Kent, Rocky Mountain Low.

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1: That's Ella Langley, Be Her. I did a little trivia to my dog, whose name is Barney. 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It burns so bad. Sang it to him, recorded it, put it on Instagram. You can see it, Amy James Radio. He was not impressed, like yawned right in my face.
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1: That's Stella Lefty. She just released the video for that song, Boston, and last weekend had her first CMA Fest. She said on social media, "I love you so much, I'll be back," all in caps.

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1: Hello, it's Amy James. It seems so duh. Like, how has this not been a thing already? Dolly Parton has launched her own coffee brand called Cup of Ambition, right? It just makes sense. It's inspired by her song 9 to 5. And at first, it'll come out in Dolly's Tennessean travel shop, but it'll go, you know, countrywide, possibly worldwide soon enough.
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1: Hi, it's Amy James. Megan Maroney is out on her sold-out Cloud 9 tour and really had to make sure she was in shape beforehand because some of her outfits weigh 10 pounds.
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1: Yeah, I'm in my phase now. I used to look at guys with their gym trailers, and you know, Riley's got a big old gym set up out there, and I'm sitting over there drinking beer at 10 in the morning and laughing at him for working out, and now that's me too.
2: Oh no.
1: I thought I had 10 or 15 years of good hard living in me, and I'm 3 years into full-time being on the road, and I'm already slowing down.
0: He's so funny. I think he's on my bucket list of like the next artist I want to really, really badly interview. 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
1: Hello, it's Amy James. I don't know if you've heard this story, but Lainey Wilson wrote Tim McGraw a letter when she was a teenager. He never responded, but at CMA Fest, they got a chance to meet, hang out, and he finally did. What was his advice? We'll hear it next.

0: Big 95.5. That's John Morgan, Kid Myself. Hello, it's Amy James. As I mentioned, Lainey Wilson, when she was a little kid, wrote Tim McGraw a letter, and he never got it. She never heard back. Well, they met at CMA Fest last weekend, and this happened.
1: Found out about your letter.
2: Yeah.
1: I was embarrassed, first off, that I never saw it. So, I wrote you a letter back, and I wrote it as though I had gotten a letter.
2: Stop!
1: And Tom Douglasson also wrote a song.
3: We will.
1: About the letter, so I'll send that to you. But the whole letter is just what I'd like to have think that I would have said had I gotten your letter and responded.
0: The whole exchange was super sweet. You can see it on Lainey Wilson's Instagram. They take you through the entire thing.
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1: We got to say congratulations to Taylor Swift. This last week, she became the youngest female artist of all time to be inducted into the Songwriters Hall of Fame. What?

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1: Hey, it's Amy James. I did get to go year two, so I speak from experience. It is something you will never forget. 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All genres come together. One stage, two nights. The tickets are on sale. You could be seeing BTS, Lainey Wilson, Kenny Chesney, Benson Boone, Weezer, and so many more. 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

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Hey, it's Brooke Taylor. Just getting ready to start off the show with one of my favorite things. I call it my daily upload, just a little spot in the show where I can encourage you. And hopefully that happens for you this afternoon. Let's chat about it here coming up next.

0: 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It's Brooke Taylor. There's just something about a positive mindset, maybe a little encouragement that just helps you get through the rest of the day. And that's hopefully what this does for you. I call it my daily upload. Kind of a little extension of my podcast. It's called The Upload with Brooke Taylor. We just have really encouraging conversations. If you need a little pick-me-up or some encouragement for maybe a season you're in your life, you got to go check that out on the iHeartRadio app or wherever you podcast. But let's say this. Today's daily upload, make your life more about making an impact rather than making an income. That'll preach to somebody today. Make your life more about making an impact rather than making an income. You want to hear that again? 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
0: I feel like these two are arguably some of the biggest artists in country music right now. When this song came out, I'm like, it's the collaboration none of us knew we needed from Ella Langley and Morgan Wallen. I Can't Love You Anymore.

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0: Let's make that happen for you. Coming up next, Amber. Thanks for hanging.

0: 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It's Brooke Taylor, Kenny Chesney playing at our iHeartRadio Music Festival in Vegas, September 18th and 19th, presented by Capital One. 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
1: Well, it was down some street we couldn't even pronounce. We were stuck in the middle, loving every ounce. Tequila was cheap, but the flow we were feeling was real. Neither one of us looking for three little words, unless those three words were do not disturb. Checkout was supposed to be noon, but we slept until 3:00.

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Big 95.5. It's Brooke Taylor. I just feel like there's nothing Dolly Parton can't do. Did you hear about this new business venture from her? We're going to talk about it up next.

0: Big 95.5. It's Brooke Taylor. Listen, in our food news today, we're chatting about Dolly Parton. She's launching a new signature coffee brand called Cup of Ambition in partnership with Community Coffee. Obviously, this is inspired by her song 9 to 5. They're going to have light, medium, and dark roasts. And it looks like the coffee is designed to just kind of capture her warmth, her energy, and Southern hospitality. It is going to be available at her upcoming travel stop that she's putting in Tennessee. It is going to be available nationwide later this year as well. So shout out to Dolly Parton launching Cup of Ambition, this new coffee brand.
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0: Big 95.5. It's Brooke Taylor. Did you hear about Hardy? Just launched this new lifestyles brand. It's called MacArthur, kind of after this song, and he's got a whole Instagram page dedicated to it if you want to follow him. We can't wait to see what more he has in store.
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Big 95.5. It's Brooke Taylor. 2026 is going to be a heck of a year for new music. Did you hear who just announced a new album? Man, we got to talk about this up next. Why is he-

0: Big 95.5. It's Brooke Taylor, and I don't know about you, but I'm excited about this. 2026 shaping up to be a big year of second chapters and comebacks, and Miss Wynonna Judd decided she's joining the chat, y'all. On Instagram this week, she announced that she's dropping a new collection of songs, The Hard Truth, coming out October 2nd. And she says she's just spent a lifetime of singing about heartbreak, healing, faith, and survival, but have never made a record like this one. She says this new collection of songs tells the truth about where she's been, what she's lost, what she's overcome, and who she's become. So excited about this new album from Wynonna, coming out October 2nd.
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1: 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Thank you so much. Oh my God.
0: You want to be like Rebecca and win that cash? More chances to win. 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

Big 95.5. It's Brooke Taylor. Coming up at 7 o'clock tonight, Shaboozey is going to be joining the iHeart Country House Party. So I figured we'd celebrate and play a little Shaboozey for you here on the show coming up next.

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0: What time zone am I on? What country am I in?
1: It doesn't matter. It's 5 o'clock somewhere.
0: It's always on 5 in Margaritaville, come to think of it.
1: Yeah, I heard that.
0: You've been there, haven't you?
1: Yes, sir.
0: I've seen your boat there.
1: I've been to Margaritaville a few times.
0: All right. Well, that's good.
1: Stumble my way back.
0: Okay. Well, we just want to make sure you can keep it between the navigational beacons.
1: Between the buoys. I got it.
0: All right. Well, it's 5 o'clock. Let's go somewhere.
1: I'm ready. Crank it up.
0: Let's get out of here.
1: I'm gone.

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0: Big 95.5. It's Brooke Taylor. So if you didn't know this about me, I've got this podcast. It's called The Upload with Brooke Taylor. And we just have faith-fueled, just encouraging conversations. And this week on the podcast, we have country singer-songwriter. His name is Brett Cherokee. And I'll tell you, he is wise beyond words. This is just a little clip from our episode that dropped on Wednesday. It's so silly, but it's so true how much of our own lives we miss because we're so worried about everybody else's.
1: And none of us would stand there before him at his feet and say, I think you might have gotten this wrong on me. Like, I should have had what Becky had. You know what I mean? Mm. We would never do that, but yet we do it every day, all the time.
0: We're
1: basically saying that when we compare ourselves to other people.
0: If you want to hear the full episode, there's so many other artists on this podcast. We got Drew Baldridge, Tyler Hubbard, Lauren Elena, and so many more. Search The Upload with Brooke Taylor on iHeartRadio or wherever you podcast.
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Big 95.5. It's Brooke Taylor. Can I tell you something kind of irritating? Ella Langley has this new perfume out. It's called Be Her by the brand Noise. And I will tell you, it is one of my favorite fragrances in all of my 38 years. 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
1: 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It's Brooke Taylor. I know technically the first day of summer isn't till June 21st, but whatever is in this song from Dustin Lynch just makes me feel like summertime.

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Yeah, we got a big show lined up for you. Shaboozy joining us a little bit later on iHeart Country House Party with me, Tay Hamilton. Jelly Roll's on now, about to start. The show with the Kickstart call coming up in just a few.